I was up, I was down, I felt almost everything. I was lost, been around, still know hardly anything. Got my feet on the ground.

love so fine. I put my head on her shoulder. She said, tell me all the trouble. You know what she said? She said,